0: High chance of showers and 14 for Tuesday. For Wednesday, a cloudy day again with a shower or two at a top of 15 degrees.
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0: that's happening in Ballarat, it's on 3BA's Ballarat Today.
1: Coming up Monday when the show returns, I'll be joined by Scott Morrison, the 30th PM of Australia. He now has a bust on Ballarat's Prime Minister's Avenue. We'll get his reaction. Our play therapist, Dr. Kate Renshaw, reckons the federal budget missed supporting our kids. So she's written her own children's budget statement. We'll unpack that. We'll meet acclaimed cook, author and broadcaster, Alice Zaslavsky. She's heading to Sovereign Hill for her debut appearance at the Heritage Harvest Weekend. And Roland argues email and social media has given every mad conspiracy theorist a megaphone to the world.
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Matt's Own 3BA 102.3 Walk the Moon. Shut up and dance. Little dad dance going on in the studio, I can assure you of that. It's 22 away from 8. Monday morning big show with Pete C. Nice to have you along for the ride. It was late 2020 that we saw the last of a family favourite go by the wayside. But it's set to make a return. And I'm pretty sure, you might be able to help me out here, I'm pretty sure we had one of these in Ballarat. Remember the beloved all-you-can-eat buffet? Sizzler is what I'm talking about. And I'm pretty sure, as I said, I reckon we had one in Ballarat. As a matter of fact, I reckon it was up on Gilly Street in the vicinity of where Ballarat Holden used to be, and I reckon Kia's in there now. Help me out here if I'm wrong. Let me know, 5332 1023. I was a big fan of the one down in Geelong on the wharf there. That was an absolute cracker. When I was a youngster, I got taken there by mum and dad a couple of times, and then I took myself there when I was able to drive. What was that called? Was that Smorgies? I reckon it was Smorgies. Anyway, the iconic 90s buffet will soon open at Minor Hotels, new NH Collection Hotel at Sydney Airport at Mascot. And there are plans to expand.

0: 11 away from 8, celebration book time, thanks to Auntie Jack's. Whatever you're celebrating, make it a night out at AJ's, Ballarat Celebration Destination. And of course, everyone in the celebration book over the course of each week goes into the running to win the $50 celebration voucher from Auntie Jack's. And Ferry, 42 today, currently in Bali, enjoying a birthday getaway. And why would you not? Happy birthday, Anne, from all your family and friends. It was on this day in 1975, the Norman Gunston Show went to air for the first time. In 2007, Eddie Maguire resigned as the CEO of Channel 9. And in 2019, ScoMo was elected PM of Australia. And just in the last few days, we've seen Scott Morrison in town for the unveiling of his bust on the Prime Minister's Avenue up there at Lake Wendouree in the beautiful Gardens Reserve. To the celebrity birthday list, Richard Clapton is 77 today.
1: Don't you slip. Don't you slip in love with the girls on the avenue.
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